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0: 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Das Leben ist Bella.
1: 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And he stood by his father's side.

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